AI models to identify the individual responsible for planting the device and to trace its origins. OpenAI's used the incident to talk up its security program and how it can protect against the likes of insiders, cyber criminals, and nation states. For more news at any time, you can follow the ABC Top Stories podcast.

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2: Ted O'Connor with the top stories. Australian Catholics are expressing shock and support for Pope Leo, who was diagnosed with lung cancer. The Vatican says surgeons removed part of his right lung, adding that the 71-year-old pontiff has since woken up and is now recovering in his hospital room. The diagnosis was expected from earlier examinations. Pope Leo was elected by the world's cardinals in May last year and is relatively young for a church leader. Saudi Arabia's state news agency says there's been an attack on the country's oil giant. It says an administrative building belonging to Saudi Aramco has been targeted, causing a limited fire but no injuries or deaths. Yemen's Iran-backed Houthi rebel group has been launching strikes on Saudi energy infrastructure and the country's main international airport. Those attacks, along with the wider conflict in the Middle East involving the US and Iran, are pushing up oil prices and hurting Australians at the bowser. And research by the University of Sydney has found violence and sexual violence against children have increased sharply across Australia. The study examined Australian administrative data from 2014 to 2024, including police-recorded assaults, hospitalisations and child protection data. The lead researcher says we are at a crisis point and that all levels of government need to respond. For more news at any time, you can follow the ABC Top Stories podcast.

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1: Tanmaya Navada with the top stories. The federal court has overturned a Commonwealth decision which halted a billion-dollar gold mine in New South Wales. Regis Resources launched legal action against the Federal Minister for the Environment and Water, Tanya Plibersek, challenging the validity of an Aboriginal protection order granted over part of its project near Blaney in the Central West. The order applied to 400 hectares of the site, including an area where the company wanted to build a tailings dam, which is used to hold mining waste. The judgment found the minister's declaration was invalid. The Northern Territory government will provide $250 prepaid cards to Alice Springs households left without power for at least 72 hours following Monday's destructive storm. The one-off payment is intended to help families replace food spoilt during extended outages. Around 2,000 properties remain without electricity, with repair crews continuing restoration work across town. And federal Liberal MP Angie Bell concedes her call for Small Business Minister Anne Ali to be stoned in the square was a poor choice of words in the heat of the moment. She later withdrew the comment, which she made in Parliament while discussing the government's handling of the tax officer's decision to ban credit card payments. Ms. Ali has described the remarks as racist, misogynistic and contrary to Australian values, but Ms. Bell said she was deflecting from what's most important. And for more news at any time, you can follow the ABC Top Stories podcast.

food spoilt during extended outages. Around 2,000 properties remain without electricity, with repair crews continuing restoration work across town. And federal Liberal MP Angie Bell concedes her call for Small Business Minister Anne Ali to be stoned in the square was a poor choice of words in the heat of the moment. She later withdrew the comment, which she made in Parliament while discussing the government's handling of the tax officer's decision to ban credit card payments. Ms. Ali has described the remarks as racist, misogynistic and contrary to Australian values, but Ms. Bell said she was deflecting from what's most important. And for more news at any time, you can follow the ABC Top Stories podcast.

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Take it from the 1-2-M-E, Australia.

0: In Sydney this afternoon, the M4 tunnel through Haverfield, truck and car smash westbound at the Parramatta Road off-ramp. Also at Audley, the Audley Weir closed both ways through Royal National Park because of severe flooding between Audley Road and Sir Bertram Stevens Drive. In Melbourne, a crash on the Westgate Freeway outbound at the entry ramp to the Balti, and a breakdown on the Eastern Freeway outbound before Blackburn Road delays back to Doncaster Road. 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
0: 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We just play here.

0: Northbound delays up to 5 kilometres. Roselands are clearing a crash on King George's Road to Canterbury Road. Eastern Creek on the M4 crash westbound just near the M7. And Melbourne, a crash on Ring Road near Sunshine Avenue, speed down to 40 kilometres. And Deer Park Bypass is building quickly city-bound before Robinson's Road. 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I'm Ian Wallace for the latest traffic for Sydney and Melbourne on 1638 2ME Australia.
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0: Mooney Creek Bridge, east of Creek, they're clearing a crash on the M4 westbound near the M7. Traffic remains heavy going through there. Wide bridge under speed, northbound up to top right. And Melbourne, a crash, Ring Road near Sunshine Avenue. Speed down to 40 kilometres. Also, Princess Highway, city bound before Point Cook Road. 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I'm Ian Wallace with the latest traffic for Sydney, Melbourne on 1638 2ME Australia.
1: Yeah, I'm in Berry. انت خليتيني على الخط شي نص ساعه تقدر بها الساعه
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I'm Ian Wallace with the latest traffic for Sydney, Melbourne on 1638 2ME Australia.

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1: Ted O'Connor with the top stories. The federal government's planning to forge ahead with controversial plans to wind back the private health rebate for older Australians. Labor suffered a major setback yesterday when the Greens and Coalition teamed up in the Senate to sink the proposed changes. But the government says it's pushing ahead with the plan anyway and intends to reintroduce the bill to Parliament today. It argues the measure will save billions of dollars to be diverted into aged care. The cost of living isn't just a problem here. In the US, new figures show inflation rose by more than expected in the year to September. Much of the increase has been driven by higher fuel prices, which have been triggered by the war in the Middle East. It's dealt another blow to President Donald Trump and his Republican Party ahead of the midterm elections. And eight US states are suing OpenAI over the harms they say ChatGPT has caused to their residents. The popular chatbot has been accused of coaching its users, including teenagers, to harm themselves or others. The states argue that ChatGPT is designed to be agreeable and engaging to earn the trust of users. But they say it also reinforces delusions, encourages dangerous behaviour, and assists users in planning violence like mass shootings. For more news at any time, you can follow the ABC Top Stories podcast.
2: صباح الخير أستراليا ويسعد أوقاتكم وين ما كنتوا موجودين وعم تسمعونا لكل اللي عم بيتابعونا من كافة الولايات الأسترالية أو حتى خارج أستراليا. ماريا معكم من بيروت على 2ME على الموجة 1638 AM وأكيد بترفقونا اليوم للساعة 3 بعد الظهر مع كل الأخبار يلي بتهمكم قصص من لبنان والعالم رح نحكي فيها وأغانيكم المفضلة. رح أبلش مع شمس الأغنية اللبنانية نجوى كرم.